0: they found a snake in our house, which technically should be impossible for a snake to appear in the house. However, when she told me, I just asked her, have you guys prayed? She said no. I took it upon myself. I added it to my point of contact list. And one of the days I came around, prayed. But as I kept praying, one of the days it came into my heart to just speak to the snake directly from my home. So I spoke to it directly. And the leading days, they called me. They had found a shed skin. However, they unpacked everything out of the house and packed in again, and there was no snake to be found. I want to thank God for that. With the second testimony, episode 8, on Thursday with the episode, Papa prayed concerning, as he thought, he spoke about poison and how that they were not going to have any effects on our bodies. They would have no power over us. Unfortunately, I couldn't join around that time. I was praying with another group of friends. However, right after we were done, we finished around 2, water that I had placed down here, I went back to take it, and the moment it entered my system, I started feeling a severe pain in my stomach, which grew over time. And I could tell everything in my stomach was collapsing. I just spoke, I rebuked it. However, I was actually getting worse. So I just decided to just soak myself in worship and then sleep. I did that, and while I woke up, I noticed that the pain started subsiding. And oftentimes when I miss an episode, I play it on like this done. Usually that's what I do. So I went back to play the episode this done, and I realized that Papa had thought on it and then had actually prayed. He had made some declarations getting to the end of the episode. So I wanted to thank God. And while I was lying down, I heard, because I leave, you will leave. And I could tell it was a poison that was in my system. However, I'm a child of God. I can't lie.
1: Celebrate, Jesus, somebody. I am a child of God and I can't die. That is the declaration. Let's shout, thank you, Jesus.
0: And then with the last testimony, I think somewhere last year, Papa made, while we were about ending our hour, he said, he prophesied. He said he was seeing a puppet and then a coffin, and there was someone that they were pushing, he's been towards.
1: Can I media help us with this?
2: Hearing Phyllis.
3: Jesus.
2: A puppet, a coffin. And then I'm seeing a human being. And then the human being is gravitating to the puppet. But they are saying, no, must go into the coffin. Hear the word of the Lord.
1: Yeah.
2: Your life is preserved to fulfill destiny. Your life is preserved to fulfill destiny.
1: Can we be on our feet and celebrate the oil of someone? Celebrate the oil upon the spiritual father. Celebrate the oil of somebody and give all the glory unto Jesus for only what he can do. Celebrate the Lord, somebody. And your name is Felix, right?
0: Yes, please. I'm prior to this prophecy, almost every night, I actually told you, no, there would either be a warning, you're going to die, we will kill you. I subsequently, almost every night, but after the prophecy came, he ceased. So I want to tell you.
1: After the prophecy, it ceased.
4: God has done it, and you are not born. Mitchina no say me dey radia say em my em papa kwa ye mame and ye yankasa yen brothers aya eradi shamopa pacho madam say you know eh ti awan ti awem for like 28 years now ye yeah, 5 girls na me mame wo ye yenka even before say them yenka 5 girls ni no biankasa obi issues kwan ye dey tie busi ni mo and I mean last born me say radi mo go who so be ka say busi ni mo na ko be kan abom me na me so try no bani fund dey mame so any attacks ni dey here and there me na power mo pa 24/7 na last week last night

0: of We Above Average, episode 694. 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Asafa, I am a pummy and sa a biamasawa. Me was an enyache, now three, now dear dust here, now did you need to be here, not your tossing to us, not your tossing so to us, and we are forming to dear so, Mamma Sarah, you know, so much in your room, Mamma Sassay, and Miamidia, and we are for now, what yam.
1: Can we have the confirmation?
2: Raisu kai dabili bahaskima abumye sa e biama sewa gadele beja abumye sa e biama sewa me wuse wasri the near GDAD adans here for first one the second one the third one the Lord has settled in the mighty name of Jesus alikobosi abakaya.
1: Somebody be on your feet and celebrate the Lord Jesus. And celebrate the oil upon our Father in the Lord. And shout, God has done it.
0: Not just now watching palm, Mrs. Totos, me a new friend, me who's our bread pants, you know, Mamincha and flight takes my uncle Charlie Days, Kakra, our South Africa. I will see for. And so, wow, me free according to any buyer, and I'm not going to say who will be to my own or the Yari Bemo Mimu. Make a hospital, I'm going to just can't hear that. I see a free baby, hepatic calcified granuloma. Hey, now where is the free here? We see for now. Yes, yes, you will be up by my command. You won't say, I feel so many fibronas of what the devil is a liar. And now, come to our yam breakthrough, no, and I want to be in time and I'm going to break it through here. And I'm going to move by bomb. So every night, my first scan paper, and I'm going to see so. No, my use the point of contact water. No, my declare. No, my castle to say, and your portion. And I'm your castle. Men, what I give you. And to win your metaphor. And Rebecca, say, your man now, watch it. Because you just can't live your way. Say, my brother. Say, classified one. Why, oh, say, why, oh.
1: Mimi Nigeria, after 28 years of no peace among siblings, 28 years of no peace among siblings, God through his servant has done wonders on the altar, and we are here to give all the glory unto Jesus. And after bringing peace after 28 years, oh mercy, light has come into our sinner's life. Light is coming into your life as you celebrate this testimony. Yes, it's on the way coming. The oil upon our Father speak for you. The oil upon this altar speak in your favor. And so God has done it.
3: The Lord has done so much for me and my family. Before Alpha, it got to some time, I lost hope in the Lord, and I stopped praying, I stopped fasting, I stopped doing everything, Bible study, everything, because I felt like even if I'm doing it, nothing is working. So I stopped. Then later on, when Alpha came, somewhere around episode 54, I joined. So now, so on the 31st or 9th, I couldn't even really join because I was part of the medics and we were very busy. But I was connected to the service. After 31st or 9th, every time the church says we are fasting, I'm able to fast. Anytime without dry fasting, since it says so whatever fasting it is, I'm able to join the fasting. And I want to thank the Lord so much. My prayer life is also improving.
1: Celebrate the Lord.
3: And the second one, my mom had an accident in 2017. She had multiple fractures, but one of the things she had was her eye. It affected her eye, but she has been feeling itchiness. So on last woman, she decided that she wanted to take it to the hospital. She took it to the hospital and she was given some medications. Then she started feeling severe pains on the eye that she could not even see with it. We were praying, and so the eye, she could not see with the eye. So she was always indoors. She went to the hospital for review and the situation was the same. So I told her to come to church and pray. So she came here one Saturday and she came to engage the altar. Then she also changed hospital also, and since then my mom can see.
1: Can you be on your feet and celebrate Jesus for this great miracle? The mom can now see. The eye is coming and it's becoming clear. Let's all thank you, Jesus.
3: Last 2 months, I was there and my grandma called. When she called, we've been calling her, she hears us. But she called, last 2 months, you call her and she'll be like, "Min tishio, that's all she can say. So I was praying for her. I added her to my point of contact list. So I was praying for her. Now she can hear us. When you call her, she can hear us. You thought it was old age, but it wasn't old age. Now she can hear us.
1: The Lord, thank you, Jesus.

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1: In a world full of hopelessness and sorrows.
0: We are like the farmer who nurtures the land.
1: We cultivate wholesome content that enriches your soul.
0: In the busy hive of life, like a diligent bee pollinating flowers,
1: we spread the pollen of faith and joy, enriching your hearts with hope. We are
0: Genesis TV.
1: Genesis TV, bringing God where you are.

0: When God says that I will give, that thing he will give will come from somebody's pocket. But he will lay claim on it that he gave. So anytime God says I will, and nothing can say, me nfa nipa nyɛ hwɛ me dia awurade. 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
1: Bless me with a human being.
0: Lift up your voice. This child going to toilet unusually, according to it, in a day the child can go to toilet not less than 10 in a day. No medicine is able to stop it. The word of God is stopping it now. I bring that child to normality.
1: Amen.
0: Jesus.
2: My papa mentioned yami chekes no. Inti akwesi se no what say? Omo si won call toilet beam. Toilet need na ba normal.
3: Set, are you certain? 5 bedroom for free oh. For free oh. No.
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7: 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Thank you.
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9: I mean, so my wife.
10: Home, I wanted to come. Attack me a bar, so be a man. I'm going to give me the cabin point. I'm going to play. A radio reverses our attack.
3: Diabetes healed. Diabetes healed. Diabetes healed.
11: Come on. Last 2 years, you were here,
12: I was here
11: as a scammer. You said you were sitting outside.
12: Yes.
11: As a scammer.
12: Jobless.
11: Jobless.
12: I was masturbating.
11: Masturbating. Yes. And you have a job now.
12: I'm a manager, not just a job. I'm a manager.
11: You are the manager.
12: Yes, sir.
11: So have you stopped the scamming?
12: Yes, sir.
11: You have stopped the scamming.
12: Yes, sir.
11: Somebody give Jesus a...
13: Every night at 12 a.m., we pray. We worship.
14: Amen.
13: We prophesy.
14: Amen.
13: We testify. And God works signs and wonders. Alpha R. Every day with God is every day in victory.

Eternal Pathway, a book that will change your life. 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None of us can hold back our spirit from departing. 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Time is short. 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

0: In a world desperate for answers, where many believers struggle to walk in the fullness of God's promises, comes a revelation so deep, so transforming, it will realign your entire walk with Christ.
1: But thou tellest whether thou be the Christ.
2: Nevertheless, I say unto you, hereafter shall ye see the Son of Man, sitting on the right hand of power and coming in the clouds of heaven.
0: Caiaphas tore his priestly robes, and in that one moment, everything changed. The earthly priesthood ended, and heaven crowned a new high priest, Jesus. Blood is the highest currency in the spirit realm. It is the only thing that can speak without a tongue. Jesus became both the one who offers and the offering. He is the priest and the lamb.
3: God, why do I feel cursed? Why is nothing working?
0: We have been blessed with all spiritual blessings in heavenly places, but in our high priest, Christ Jesus, we break the rules trying to fix rule breakers. 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
5: Beauty is necessary, but it fades. Money is great, but it leaves. 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There is one that lasts, and that's the fighter spirit.
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5: True love can only be given by the one meant for you. Many people reject God's choice because they think that the person coming must be like them.
4: If you have practiced kindness, then you become God's patient in this sickly season. We are the sum total of God's thoughts. You are a living thought of God. Happiness as the backbone of the condition of your body, but joy as the function of the condition of your spirit. Two scriptures reveal the two things Jesus took away from the world that those who believe in Him cannot have again. Hallelujah! People who understand praise are the true architects of strange miracles.
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7: Mark, let's just pray again. Let's pray for this miracle, and let's see if it can happen this time. Maybe tonight will be our lucky night.
0: My child, wait. You are approaching the throne of grace as if it were a game of chance. For many Christians, miracles have become like a jackpot. Something that happens once in a while, by chance, by luck, without understanding why. But that was never God's intention. We have been given the life of God, a miraculous life, a glorious life, a life that must manifest every single day of our existence. Introducing I Believe in Miracles by Pastor Elvis Ajiman. You do not have to live wondering if

said, why am I a dear Rati? You need to be called a beer ranta. And upon you, one when I had never told. Also, there were 2 people to need in our soul. And we had the young nominee and the moa, Mina, a young one in our way, hey, Papa, and the Papa, when you announce. Other for Papa, or Batapa, to me, Ram. The Pedal, your prayer, shower, do you know?

0: 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Rono a describe what so consult a hit of air. It is like you've consulted the oracles of God. So for Alex Sapi, what in and can it is said you're met to one chain that will too for Anna Pay. Yeah, twa, yeah, and some of the soft that they be our assembly for the Maya. Yeah, and some pandia market throw the Maya. It's a num. 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
0: 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And the Ebekunum po. And he said one day, president be baba. I'm not a man of amnesty. And he said, in fact, what do you do? What do you do? What do you do? What do you do? What do you do? What do you do? What do you do? What do you do? What a doctor for so and sano gynecologist for in him as a proper semican. Why, if he saw Sunday, where doctor a gynecologist, so hold on fast, don't let Weba, one day, dear senator, if I saw my hook like a crammy person. Now, where they are, my now so pay our night, just say, and also go out anyhow. They are a fan hospital way. You are a fan of gynecologist way. Bible said, "Ninyi ne mono." 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
0: 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Drawn where Dianne or Ton. And I the well who and the well who was that? Oh, just on your way. Who said? And your mamma, I'm a trauma. Emotional trauma, cram, I'm in the film. I can't yard the animal. But Ninginamo. 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Oh, by his regain. Make me my mind. It will share. It is a no almost bone hobby. It is bra. Yes, you can't be a so moon. On the night, as you have for grass, oh, who are they? Any patch will say, a bad day. Opa so just a yamo hobby, you won't. A president, the papa could bet a bone hobby. Yes, you did any put to me, you know. Apple before I'm a bo. And the bone hobby. Mammy is a mefinity. It's my minute to fear. I know your hairs are going through some trouble. What's the matter? It seems in his upper part of the free harbor. Very far away. Mefetchery. I'm a shadow worry. I will be in them. But it's never running anymore. No, my many hair hairs are with you. Problems. What of it? Say, Oshay and Cobo, dear ya. If you are yes in the baby sound. If you are. I'm on a doma somebody. Mammy, submit me for my summon call. Mim my yes and fan and San Tomaso. Mim and Saba Canatari. And a pay. Mamma, me bow. Yes, shall see if you are. Go not, dear Kenyan. You do not know. So for be like I. Or so be too soon. For a future. Or to officer too soon. So the pound. Obedient at least as a water dive. On one guy says, what a dive. On me, no, but I go cast a water dive. I won't dive or not. But no, Tom, no, who's there? Mama, where the water dive? Who knows who knows who knows this guy? It's a bit much, too much, Amy. Mama, issue in ye. Mama, no, for 12 solid years. Na, mojano. Na, tunisa. Na, o, dan, o, decide, say, and the magic, my yar, son. I was like, oh, yeah, 11 years. Tell me, yeah, 11 years. I be anka, a stop 11 years. And that would be the problem, no? A spy date, but can it? And a spy date, but can it? Oh, Mama, oh, shit, Mammy, yeah. At the end, a buy. Now, a bamukrabu, go by was washing in a hoodie, you know. What bread, ever a doctor for and son. But that crope, you know, decided, say, map a solution to this problem. Oh, who is you? Oh, who is you, no? Yes, I can solution to the problem. And I pay Ubian Nam or co hospitals in Yina, it be an issue of blood, but a different thing, be our some be a problems. ama mpacho tuwa ba bifo nibi nkanya ime manu wae
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0: Wow.
2: Se ade bi a wo nim se solution ni ho ehumu aye bi ani na wo de gidie etu ho anamo
0: madano me ko nyankopo Wikipedia ne encyclopedia ne mu me hwe I am ho sa ma hu impossible ho ma hu impossible ho
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3: me da say so fo me da say wo hwe script na e kan sem bebre I can't remember na me my main fan of my come
0: out. Okay.
3: Na mean you point by your means I be
0: good.
3: Na young fan call. Point number one. You heard 24 now or say, sa emre na yesu nam hono. Na nipa bebre.
0: Bebre atchen so.
3: Nipa dom.
0: Atchen so.
3: Ena na edinichi.
0: I just say.
3: Na.
0: Ediganun kwa kura beti me si kwain. Nipa bebre dempem baby ntra.
3: Nipadom na edi Yesu echi no. There was a particular person who was identified that time. Nipa bebre wo ho a yedi Yesu echi kwa.
0: Follow.
3: nemo yenye yadwene se yebema nipa ehuye ate yenka ama nipa ehunu se yewo ho. But this woman followed Jesus with a purpose.
0: With a purpose. Ama kama malata nebi malata ni adam fu was a purpose. I see the purpose edinachi.
3: Hallelujah.
0: Amen.
3: And the way actually I say, whoever follows Jesus with a purpose achieves something.
0: Wow. I mean from the tree where be the Jesus Christ achieve what butai be in tino. Ubenya sabo taino ho emuaye.
3: Winya muaye bi.
0: Wow.
3: Hallelujah.
0: Amen.
3: Na mami wezo. Another characteristic ayehu ewo ne hu bio eye the characteristic of creation.
0: They say na ne suban ne say suban e de body foforo
3: abodie
0: abodie suban na ewo ne mu.
3: Eno nso ewo ne ho. As I say, ansana obeben Yesu no. Bible say oka kire ne ho say.
0: O ya reza ofie.
3: Oka say. Inti I'm trying to read it over and over again. Makohwehwe versions, Bible versions ami we nyina.
0: Okay.
3: Na ebe say she kept saying.
0: Okoso kasai.
3: She said.
0: Oka ye.
3: Inti we hu say yehwe abodie invitiasie nso a
0: e de kasa let there be light
3: and God said and God said and this woman said we eto here for say no matter the problems and the troubles we go through
0: we should say something
3: prophesy over your life
0: but so for they mean to say ye o how no ba o how no na ye koso ka ho asam sa ye yenya o how na sa na ye
3: aka to no ho se se me how
0: me yari
3: ene na ebe ku me
0: bro fo me de pa bona fide property any property
3: inte wanka sa we di kan ahye nkoma to
0: it is yours
3: e ye wo dia wasa nso ahye nkoma ato ho so se ebe ku inte enkoye de na ebe ku.
0: Okay.
3: But woman weighed yet a cassato na bra bosso said.
0: The word became fresh.
3: Semisona tarie mumpa, menya mayarisa.
0: Wow.
3: It is time, sir. Emra ye womi, situation na ye womu bia. Ye beka bribi, positive. 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
0: ontumi.
3: Bible say ebia na ebeche na echeche sen kra erade bosha owo maye no ebebem.
0: Ha. Wow. I'm fed up Mama, who will be bigger?
2: Which is say any regional overseer?
0: Yeah. Ah, you. My boy, my man, you my boy. My boy, you're full fro. I can't phone you, man. And my boy, you're full fro.
3: Papa, you say me. Ni amidi be chatu.
0: Aha. Chatu my.
3: Ohun se wako bebia anye yie
0: no. Anye yie no.
3: O focus on Jesus.
0: Ow.
3: O focus on Jesus. And pe metu obi for se focus on Jesus. Bebia wonen nam no emboaw
0: purpose.
3: Obi akonante ho ema ensi ni yie. Na wonam ho ye dey. Ose oton na hudie nyina nanso ensin yie nanso it took prophesying over her life
0: and na o to prophesy no one
3: a two prophecy no one amro and onya na yeresa
0: I'm fed up. Yes, Obi person can say, I did not mean no. So Obi, Bibi, AC now, feed, send in the past, you're fed. So I'm fed up. Baba, let me show what it is. Mary Gansa, I said, catch. I said, I'm going. Hey, be ye ye. I can't find my uncle. And you know, but my winning here the chain won't you have it? Ah, won't you know? But I dear, oh my,
1: you may come a command and come per se truthful.
0: I know.
1: I'm for you,
0: na na truth now, not a woman, Obama, who I come from. True,
1: Papa, men in the crowd and calling by Janet.
0: Okay,
1: this one I'm also intimidated for truth, so I. I'm for born, you be said. Maybe I'm a one, sir. Maybe I'm a
0: missing me more, man. Who's work of family man? Or if you're more, I'm a bomb. Ah, yo, Casa,
1: Papa, me that's it.
0: Yeah,
1: I saw me by, you know, and I'm a union, I'm a number very
0: hoy.
1: And run an and you more, I'm for by, and I mean share video in it. And tin ramen in
0: now here clip no.
1: And tin time video in this one. Me could pee, mammy. No, eso. And now, or cassette or dinner nine by. Nan so, as dent in tea, kaya quenchient in any barn horse on a near to can in nine immune. And tinami share senior on my bany ginny nanny de free. Theatre honor. Na senior, mammy. No. Every hour for mono. And I'm a kind massing be.
0: You can't was it until no,
1: I'm a kind of a kind massing be. Me with a hoy. And I'm beside me, Jose. Mammy, tell one not or dinan in now soon puno.
0: I could see say.
1: You could do any dinijaho. I could share what baby is saying. Then there yet you can in 9 million, mammy or bad day. Me go so shanna or ton your mono. And no mammy, Jeremiah 29:11, and say,
0: me
1: be Sam and who am I rather say, and I me won't come here what you come in name it to where you're then. And I rather catch it and me say, will ye be beef you or no de be as a wire then? And mammy, not saying, I'm will ye be beef you are number 9. I'm a mammy, and I'm a raho.
0: Papa, what come you? Me call program be. Na program a broforum bagana. Na previous year no. Upon a babe ye talk the Barnabas. The following year now, Mobano. Now, what if we change my channel and I mean, you know. The Papa Bejina, some of can see me the yes, which may buy me the mena by me coin and also open me name you, media mano. Macosso can as Ocaso Pimitikura, made the Becano. My name is Sue. Obisha, how can crab you, Christo Mua? Port, 2 hours some swan.
1: And what they are saying, Michelin, whom Cran say, me be sebby Sammy, when I may be so ruddy. And now Raddies will ye be a fronted be as a wire day. Ah, mammy. And to me, I mean, can't be shame we, and now Raddy, mammy, no more to watch a day. And now, Papa, my number 2 year. Now, on my mind, you quite chitty.
0: I was it, then, to know. You boo would tunnel.
1: Be sure, being quenine.
0: You boo would tunnel.
1: Papa, not trat a mina Thomas, if you may sub in Kumuko Krumotie. And then on the air, you mind? Not mean say, I take
0: Jamie Bonham, now what?

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1: Exceptions of a tone. 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
0: watching in Tina Wide. 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
0: ne ho beto
2: no wo hwe verse 30 no wo say o say then immediately Jesus became aware.
0: And Tamara and Yesu who say, ahwade bia firi mo.
2: Hallelujah.
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2: 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Ke ka wo ho ma Yesu nte wonka.
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2: Amongst the lot and I'm rubbing a wood to know my Yesu unidentify with the animal. Or say immediately, Yesu a feeling is a bridie frinimu and not done in any wine. I was some
0: you want to finimu, you better
2: and I pay. That's a wood, yeah. Can be beefy, yes,
0: maybe.
2: And I pay, so wood, yeah. My Yesu and feeling with presence around him.
0: Wow.
2: Now your life will never be the same.
0: Mama, I mean, so tell me what's wrong with you. 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
0: po twaka kra agonate 6.9 suni And if a papa and team up on the mammy, you go. 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I go 96.9. On a final pay, you're shown crania catcher. I was there. Send your chibia. 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What's it with Ninku Guada? In Nimini, I would be on a pay. But. Yeah, but four lines also. Me, I can't talk seconds, young girl.
1: Me show be in Kunan, sir. And a pay, who knew could go no more room. 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Will be a while. 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Papa, I could not in Tinko no more room. 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Yes, you were did them, and could no more room. 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
0: Yeah.
1: Ena na o preach na wo shi nkuna so wose asem we die. 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
0: Yeah.
1: Mi fiase se mama mpa ye o. Mi fiase se metontum awurade. Was it 2 weeks at the mammy in army worship? Now, for me, could draw on a judge, a boom, did not my son was saying. When I had that soon as was a mea was a war, was he? I won't know what on your mono. Was ah, me tear when your moon with your foot to a pamoa moha, was a not judge in a frass here bombing your monarch, no bombing your monarch, no chino, or born your monarchy as a papa, Pia Ducker, the Papa, you do baby, and you ain't in any moon pie boom. by fa worship to aye yi nyum manyame wo haw ne fa tontrum nyame sa tontrum nyame ane nyame ti ay kase
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0: Namin Kahopa, ask you.
7: I should be in town, my uncle Ghana.
0: I was. But I'm in one, I guess, and I can say.
7: Papa, I don't see you.
0: I don't see you.
7: Papa,
0: I'm not sure. I'm not sure. I'm not sure. I'm not
7: sure. I'm not sure. I'm not sure. I'm not sure. I'm not sure. I'm not sure. I'm not sure. I'm not sure. I'm
0: not sure. I'm not sure. I'm not sure. I'm not sure. I'm not sure. I'm not sure.
7: I'm not sure. I'm not sure. I'm not sure. I'm not sure. I'm not sure. I'm not sure. I'm not sure. I'm not sure. I'm not sure. I'm not sure. My car machine, yeah, papa, and we are hoping for papa. I'm very akra. I could let you be praised in him with ya. Yako Poya Doma, man for bedroom in Mudanibi, Lady Muda and Fun for a nice sinister. Aside in Suba, who sinister. A feed the doctor better came here, Mudani and Muba be a fire.
0: Hmm,
7: down in the Pabese, because that one out, and in the four minutes in the Pabese and soon your family. Papa. The doctor, I'm going to go to the hospital. Empire, my boy, say Raddy, my champion, you know, my daffer. You may say Raddy, Madame Fah.
0: That's right.
7: Bonnie, I want a mile bonnet. Would ya can in ye, I mono, would you uncoupon a bit with your empire, one of my barn? No. If you do, I'm the catcher doctor, and you will be my minkushi. And the quiet Yarena, and Yadia, Doctor Yare, and come the heart of it. Doctor, I said, you want to know where Quadian would be in summer, papa. Empire, bonfire, boy. You need to tell them, mamma. Me, obviously, you switch up. I saw a meeting. So, who and the super meeting with your chimney canoe? Who said, then you had the American baby? And so, let me ask you, you should let me have a point. When you are
0: in the car, papa, papa. Ask you.
6: Ask you, Ka, a micro Ghana.
0: Ayawe.
6: Yeah,
0: I'm from Pajay Tio.
6: You, the Demetrius Jack, will be our bar, can it be our house? I'm not sure if you're a good person.
8: Asumye
0: 0544444945 Asumye last caller. 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
10: 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Yes, we are using it. So, I can tell you, so I'm saying, send a cabana say, or don't for no domain, you know, you know, you know, the DSM, we say, you're from Bakumba, a basin, you know, which is Yamasa, Kasia, the 2 minutes, we say, I'm a million criminal for a dominant. 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
0: 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I say Onyanko Ponshira and Papa Papa. 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
1: If I could, I'll list all of them, you know, because there's this notion of state enterprises where people just go and they're guaranteed a monthly salary, whether they perform well, they don't. Even when they're making losses, they're asking for salary increments and asking for bonuses when you've made a loss, you know. And so we've managed to turn around the story. Collectively, they made a loss. But last year, I think we just held the State Interest and Governance Authority program, and they have, you know, made a net profit of almost 19 billion CDs. So it means there's a turnaround happening. But we still have prepared 10 of the state-owned enterprises for listing. And so they'll become public listed companies. One, because we want to improve their governance. And two, because we want to reduce political interference in those state-owned enterprises. Ghana is a democracy. It's a revolving door of parties. We have lost several times. Our opponents have been in power. They have lost on occasions. We have also come into power. And always when one party comes, they're sacking the chief executive officers, replacing the boards and all that, you know. If we list more of these companies, it makes it difficult for government to interfere and sack the management and dissolve the boards and all that. So I think it's the way to go. And it will also allow our diaspora to buy shares on the Ghana Stock Exchange. Ghana Stock Exchange was the best performing in Africa, you know, last year. And it's bounced back. We did 3 IPOs in record time, you know. And so it's a good place to invest. And some of them are paying quite good profits, yeah.
0: Ghana Mampani, His Excellency Mampani John Dramani Mahama and artist Wadenesem Atugano. Na young concern from Mudia and Anu Fieda and a cocoa board, and about to just say cocoa buono, a pejam kakra, a pejam. Na se si, no, se oko ton, cocoa no, na a ton noa. Nanka a 41,392 Ghana cities, they say, one up a jam at a 42,400 Ghana cities. And no any pajamua abba. Na they say no dear. Na I say per kilogram bag no. 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

0: one banner, what the new guy said, 2,650, and I want to buy. Yeah, can play now. I say, yeah, in general, maybe I know you were from. A man, yeah, share, send a yeah, share, and my groom for his car, I said, if you man, it's me, yeah. It's in price, really, yeah, and you. You say, I'm buying unregulated. Unregulated. If that, and I'm going to say, I'm going to say, same. Farms ringing there, Daho. Ah, yeah, yeah, wrong. I'm going to wait to my man. Daho. And two, some farmers, because of the cocoa price, no, a lot of the farmers, they just want to cook.
1: If you have a one,
0: if you have a Woprano, your Woprano farms in Woprano, Sanquamana Prasso for Sassin Woprano, one atom in Nina, though it belongs to Bumpata's two land, Mr. Prasso for Atom in Nina.
2: Ain't he Oriah Boa Chief Farmer, Ewa Abrewanko, and or say, Sene Galavicini Hat General. 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
3: 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And I'm missing you in the end this evening. 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And to be a onion farm, the MY. I go to no to go do a text to the crown. 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
7: Meeting in Iami, a magia,
8: and I mean, you when you're drunum, dear.
7: 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Oh, by own whom, Mr. Munia, men in Arthur. Cacrame, the Becco coin, so I can find your money be a gum, ne be in you. It's a mammy pressure crack or so.
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7: Where do you call this here?
8: Mpunra Rabankana. 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
10: Now, I can't share.
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1: Ah, my little ones, gather around. Once upon a time in the heart of Accra, a man in his fancy car sought directions. But oh, the Ghanaian way.
2: Hello, bro. Good afternoon. Can you please show me where the Presby Church is?
3: Go straight. 10 left at the big mango tree with the broken branches with most of the mangoes falling. Ask there. Anybody will show you.
1: And when the Black Stars take to the field, every Ghanaian becomes a coach. Ah, the sacred cue for our beloved Gobe. As you wait patiently, rehearsing the perfect vibes. These, my dear ones, are some few moments that make our Ghana truly special. And as we share these stories, let us also remember a plate of lily rice, connecting our hearts through the flavors of our culture. Special moments are worth celebrating with Lily Rice. Lily Rice, yenimuno free titi. This advert is FDA approved.

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1: We are in the bed. What time is it?
2: 2, 3, -4, 6, -5, 5. That's in 10.
3: Hey, Akusuya, Damana, you see my program here. We are saying we'll be register Kwame Nenya Basu.
4: Nanka. Abasu. Na say using mass program, nanya addition, subtraction, multiplication, kwan and kurani suya oho. Omu building mo funny focus in class, memory skills, confidence, speed and accuracy.
3: 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Amano no nyina, woko.
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4: 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Shenin so say ye first term in Robotics Saturday Center, no, Akwa Oma International School, Aya Fenishi Mukama. 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
2: 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Experience a wahunty, ye de some more come upon. 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
3: 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The best friend is a contractor. No, he has tomorrow morning. Me, I am going to meet them.
2: Meda, say good morning.
4: Morning, ya.
2: Yeah. Hey, original concern. I'm planning to pay.
4: Yeah, I'm here. I'm here for.
2: Yeah, the agent say, "Man, penny 80 won't cry."
4: Me menda, by the promotion of MPP delegate. Obia, kutuma kuwache dako. 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Yam pamu eni si fu ya friso. I'm a penny Mahama. I think the fu ya kusku ni ne.
2: Meda say good morning.
5: Good morning, Obahima.
2: One crown and pomote san upper you.
5: Obadia, the chair and upper you. I won't swear.
2: A jana drumian so ya dear boko, mampenny, 81 cra.
5: Sure. Obahima, Madame, say incoming regatta, my irradi with Dakudi. Or so what you want to pay. Sansona and Coco, incoming deputy youth organizer, your friend and Nestu. The donor friend and Nestu Fuku. Or that number two, Verti Natuya Juma. Nkoko branch executive Monkai Urey. Yo, oba hima Ghana mampeni ya mwana baso His Excellency John Dramani Mahama. Oba ye impunti juma wade tupete Ghana fana ebi asu.
2: Hello, good morning.
6: Good morning, oba hima.
2: You and I were not there. 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
2: me da say good morning
8: good
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8: 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No quality and go for him. 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Because of my funny idea. 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Now Yanoma, Omudi and Kamukua, Nanka, Omudi, Leviano, and Ka, Gala Airport, Oti, almost can be to my funny, and then I said, they are the DC, and that's the thing. I'm not the bugger.
2: So good morning.
9: Obahima. In Sri Lanka no pay, e diam get all contemporary.
2: Medase.
9: Atwo is me free. I'm Chinese for in a branch executive. Best say branch so, Mr. Francis Adrian France, I would jam as incoming council chairman, name jam as a deputy communications officer from why. Open the case another mami. O man penny or ye ma pa me bona baso, if you may cause so, the nuclear car crown the kumi. Because I said, okay, I'll buy a cook, but 70% and I'm power, Tom and Brussels. I care for me now, but a big pay out, word, a big pay out, only a mere jima.
2: Only a mint, now also better than 70 pesos. No, I told my brother, 70 million. 70 pesos. Good morning.
10: Mona Bahima.
2: A little time for one of pay.
10: Namia Dom, a little time, one day, such a conconounce.
2: A radia drum, one penny, 8 year old crab.
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11: 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So it was a little bit yawa. 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And
2: I Miss Meda say good morning. Aish. Okay. And made your friend no Esi. I could can see Rantier no. Etwaso.
12: Time, time, time, time, time, time, time, time, time, time, time, time, time, time, time, time, time, time, time, time, time, time, time, time, time, time, time, time, time, time, time, time, time, time, time, time, time, time, time, time, time, time, time, time, time, time, time, time, time, time, time, time, time, time, time, time, time, time, time, time, time, time, time, time, time, time, time, time, time, time, time, time, time, time, time, time, time, time, time, time, time, time, time, time, time, time, time, time, time, time, time, time, time, time, time, time, time, time, time, time, time, time, time, time, time, time, time, time, time, time, time, time, time, time, time, time, time, time, time, time, time, time, time, time, time, time, time, time, time, time, time, time, time, time, time, time, time, time, time, time, time, time, time, time, time, time, time, time, time, time, time, time, time, time, time, time, time, time, time, time, time, time, time, time, 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
1: 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at the town so ema Peace Fan Club e we need game no by 1-0 na fe Pragia Riders any Barbarian Association for no mom yitre no at the town so will be an team and should be after regulation time 4-3 on penalties 4-3 on penalties and now Pragia Riders at the qualifier a call and no semi-finals are sir and a call no near semi-finals no yeah draw no say and a semi-finals no yeah immigration fire service for no one more any peace fan club a team at the town so na game no obia and team and should be on penalties and I am obio APMO Emma Peace Fan Club of Johnny Kofi Emma Fire a qualifier a call finance once I'm sat and sweating me course so now for Pragia Riders any ago FM at the town so what and cry and we am about Rastafari and we am about at the ago for to me casa a try come you know a canal ago FM SSO and team ante na grand finale no aye immigration fire service for no woman Pragia Riders and a team editor so Emma immigration fire service eshe a kafia fia fia tia tia tia hia hia 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
1: 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Na Kotoko Tosu Sen Okay Kotoko Etosu 13th position Ewa just 5 points are. And once I'm sa an national SC about a one more. Na say an anima SCTL. Coaches in the Edin Como. Some more board to Kofi Yesu. And rather Kwase Kotoko. Ekwase Kotoko 2-0. Or the Eduna Stars. Ekwase Kotoko 2-0. Tama no coaching house, Crapono. Went to me and for house. Ekwase Kotoko 2 da. 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
3: Very good game, both teams played well But we came with a tactical plan And the boys did it perfectly Yeah, I told them that we have early goal So they should concentrate when we are doing the attacking balance They shouldn't return the ball But they should keep the ball up front there So definitely the goal will come But you could see that it was a first penalty Then I don't know what happened. That's a referee description. And I told them that they should forget about those and then concentrate with the game. I know that definitely the goal will come. I told them they should concentrate because everything is concentrated. The goal that we considered is lack of concentration during the latter part of the game. So I told them, so this game, they have to focus and then concentrate till the end of the game. I think that works perfectly. And then they shouldn't sit back. They should always come for an attack. They should, when they sit back and they break, they do the counter press. So I think that will help us.

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2: 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He say aka national elections. 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
1: yo mate yengi e wo my enjoyonline.com emo na I say Ghana Armed Forces GAF set September 28th to 30 for documentation body selection exercise, and our teacher unions to meet government today over nationwide strike.
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0: 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join news and pay obo mu amane
1: 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When you imagine, so we're a few crowd, dear Kaimi, and we can no more, dear no. And I damn for the man the message say, woman, suckers, you can't brand a budget. No catcher, any rate. Say, noon to make quass, messy walk or Jessica no abba. 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

0: 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of service condition of course condition of service om dey age man in June and the we enter say they are woman aban ne tena say na wo mo ehwe see be review and e be maintain e ho no and a labor 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nipa be penesi wo be ko okoy a wo kena wo ji transfer nipa no wada so a remaining part of yes, sir, rural communities na na. Here are yali cry and cry no kasa and kasa ni pana kwa hum with ye mwa. O kwa hum jin also what na crum kesim wishing what said yes, and also crow kesi atenesi asi. It don't some person because we are not brabo. So
1: so no de uncle no can say one no be a ne doctorate ne master.
0: That we are born in area, so also crow kesi master tiny day. I don't know if crook it to emu. Sasa ni get now obo wi no o person is like e keke say oh internal no a very dicey kakra I feel say e hono probably as I see e share e ye community based programs to say bi an kokko ha say na e bi a empenifo an kokko ha say a teacher fo e be free ha say no say e ye krono na e sponsor with ya you are assured they say krono sponsor with be babet na krono ma babet na de but I said, why would the Wupeko Training College need here, dear? I mean, I'm call you. Ain't it deep?
1: Don't
0: you mean, Meshemi said? And as I said, make us remember crooked to him, what? Mean your buyer, acha, a fit. In few minutes, my pre transfer. But say, you're crooning a sponsor, what? And you're crooning with a woofy crown, what the one will be saying in our. And in the end, you're then crown, oh baby, two baby, and you pay you a honor, winning back whom you knew me and say, be. Ain't you honor? I think there's something for her normal hebium. Na di akwa kwe issue kesi no ene esa promotion issue no promotion issue no in fact many teacher fo bi edi nkomo and it looks like say ebi mo nsa come by dodo ana no ene mo nsa kan e esa se wo hwe controller and accountant general's department ne records o de ba e na over 58,000 no just a little about 10% pe. And we no, yeah, for a teacher for as a teacher for the year, one minute from so. Cause me, my coach from me exam, say teacher ni, and a mania me promo, my pass here, and a mania me promotion. Now, who works on the promotion? And then you say, see, Bisa. A GES.
1: And you want to feel what the teacher
0: is. That's the teacher, and you know, and I didn't let her call.
1: Okay.
0: Nemo will employ a Ghana Education Service, you know. One will promote you. Honest, I don't want to come back control and accountant. Go control and accountant on the Tiaka. But when you say, I see me see what been thing when you're promotion.
1: Okay.
0: In the bed, then I reflect you on her. Near bed to me, I reflect you on the one say, who employer, no? I didn't clatter bed. Ever brandy say, oh, I see me see what been thing. You're promoting the core category A and the core category B. Now I say category B, crana, na kitu and say, necessary thing. Echo. And I think it's as I said, well, how the pressure ni na kwa Ghana Education Services so. Omo HR department said 58,000 teachers, you know. I didn't know only 6,000 pe. And omo to do omo nkrata akwa kwa controller. I didn't and if you saw me tintin hina no. Omo do omo nkrata akwa kwa controller. Because controller no onto ono enye ono no hwe. Aye, at a check for woman crata sems. Aye, who Ghana Education Service? Who Ghana Education? The Ghana Education Service. I don't know science way in Oma come and not to me.
1: Okay. 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
1: However, no conversation about Ghana football was a very honest. Now, you call a speed. Yeah, she said Ghana football, ye. over a period of time. I mean, I've said it there from Kwesi Nyantichi or Ezete Ghana football. Akwenya Titi Benkofi no more the say Kwesi Nyantichi tried the obey bi. Nimu sensema odi fi Ghana football. Me who any

0: pragmatic developmental plan. I get to Kriku as FA chairman. Order to go able to miyakade. Ghana football is having that transformational impact. Now, say epede eshe senior national team. Or say de a review from the perspective of Abakwani develop yen court football, yen youth development. And even yen premiership na. Or say de o grow more players into the senior national team. Because FA wo national team. Na first 18. Na first 18 a brand san in ya one local player don't come out, then it means there's a problem. Why is our local football also not performing? Because FA no abe a cartel for a long period of time. Mana ubi ati wa ya anide u use FA no na odeo tony players. Anade wadi inye sika ma wongu na wachiche ni widi. Even the football structure na owo honom. Na ebe nya FA impenyifu whether it is the executive committee of FA no. Ubi sa onde se wako executive council meeting. Aba programs fan I want answer what prepare able to me academic with the develop Ghana football.
1: Wei ene and sema lawyer Isaac Boama Edituja onwachi ena oche tremuse ushe structure ye yusu edi eleti leadership edi ko Ghana Football Association EGF honma e wose insisan bam se ne beya ye benya leaders a onbetimi aboa ma ye football no ene ma etimi akosoro.
0: I will look at it from the perspective there. Yen shena yen restructure how we elect leadership into Ghana Football Association. Because teteno, na mekeya Ghana Football no eko conference or a collection of different stakeholders. Na waba in competitive way of elections, the way in Krofa, kujofiano no one time a betime sound there. Power blocks, wotumwa discuss at a kotoku asha then wana na ye yina nobo tumwa Ghana football while queening. But say you know, F share the way I will elect now. One answer will negotiate one elections network. It in the term the an will be a predominant corner post. All corner post I will negotiate them. May I would day. So I see more of a lot of the time, you know, the FA leadership, you know, fighting for their personal interest rather than the development of Ghana football. And, you know, we need a holistic conversation going forward. On your demand, we feel very disappointed there. You better be able to talk, man. I have to qualify. But a qualifying by your bob on your fair.
1: Way any and some lawyer Isaac Boama, I know a MP, Ewo Efia constituency, Eddie Tuja, I had a handsome Eddie Amount, Ewo Jumedian or so. Now, Black Sheriff, in himself or no, or your name to me. Now, and you know, and you know, one or two, your football, also, or dear Tripa, Titru near Blasters, no. No, no, so I can add in another air to ya. Say, oh, share ye blasters now. Ye hear heavy reshuffling. And so, our own, it's answer. Oh, share the way near my AC corner. Now, all the two air and canon one. Sisiano and yes, and it here.
2: Oh, plenty things change. You see, normally me, I don't know the technicalities of what they go on behind the teams, the managers, the masses. But like, but I feel like some heavy reshuffling for go on. Cause the team there right now, it no be. Be like the people say right now, they no care. You see, normally like how normal person say if you no like football, you be very passionate about the Ghanaian team. Right now, you know they like that. You understand? And all be from the performance because somebody you know be interested in football. So if you watch the game, you see say Charlie, this one a team there. Plenty things for change. I don't know. Then you have to talk like I don't know the technicalities behind the things, but they for fee fix up.
1: Black Sheriff and a wedding commodity for Black Stars won say Enyema Enko ye SMPN for transit. Na almost sa Enyema isan se dia ohun ye mfitiase no. And yes, as I say, at your blaster and the femme qua, and an air cough from Enso Elwo, a honoma, a dear Hunsem Eddie Abba, in crying, sir, Eka, Eddie Free, Asante Kotoko, Enso, and he say, head coach, 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
3: 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updates from Barcelona Barca no size say greetings to Akosumbo Kudus gentle prodigal one god ewa hiantroga ni message ena makai amano hello Nayas my name is Fatao aka Kafajin I say I was standing at your back wearing Chelsea jersey top and yeah ready message ya for him Karaspo I say and blue jersey okay and jeans on Anglican Park big ups to you Captain Fantastic hi oh Saturday na ho din ni ho but na e try hi good morning my name is Zoto from Butukope tomorrow Ghana will play 1-1. Let me Yamaru win the Ballon d'Or. 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
1: 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Yama koko, a queer for business, I'm going to show my jumani, a queer form, omudia, jane, bro, watermelon. 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Head office North Tiasikoa from Prince South. 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
5: Progressiveness that will put him in an aqua panoqua for. Yeah, what that angels dominion international church. Say, if you are someone who you are, say whom we are, our Bible.
6: When you miss to how one, now we be a Bible, I just say, see, I was of us. Now, or the Bible, no actual one we drew. What do we go?
5: So, one cousin, I call you, Bolivian, we are through home, and I didn't know maybe above our citrus war, or Bob Brown, who I know. Say, yeah, we are being a cut that was so sad. We'll be a Bible, no pet, then we are the one. We'll be free Israel.
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2: 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Keep on yes ah. We are yes sam dodo. 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Minim two no no doors from the our dollar that from dodo. As when we say we are the best on mchisimo biyana. 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For the first time, I'm going to go to border. 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Yes, you coach den ya happy. Think lano. With one infrastructures and a kotoko team ni wo was it team ni wo form what they compare teams are a South Africa and a wo form and what she kotoko sika sem susu nyina ye ohwe players from South Africa pay a mo age coach dia age na oba kotoko yi che se pe mo de man no na ya animia bia no de so mo enye sika no ko pe no ba kwa ko be se Stanley Menzo ni obi a woni mu no it's go ba say of friends 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so ku ya team say hadwene house for so anya dey o na ya against Karela no say Karela for take your chances come your house basics house ni Karela say come take your chances and house your show best six. It is Sanya Manin and Anno Haas, and a quarter corner gives a season with ye. and come on my league na yet because has estate wall as a blue come Chelsea four naki free Sebianca omit me at a coso. Aye, Jumano, Banaya, performance are after Brecum Chelsea, dear no umcoche, a ye ghost has a forno, dear ever chaining nanya, dear be a ya, a sampany for a cassacre coach, no, nan yama unque nano, utim effexe, and my house, and yama quay at the mawomo.
1: All right, Madassi, na and ne corno, Juma de Cassie be a basso, Mevacho Wayne Effrey. Ghana Health Service, Municipal Health Directorate, so if it's a net 28, aircraft from 2nd October, a HPV, human papilloma virus, ha, ni program, and I ever saw, and say, you be war in panny in Tishan and so, and mommy say, if it's in echo, and my you are a more in fear and crumb. Ecopim a do 9 to 14 years. Ghana Health Service ebe woman panye inti omboko school mu, omboko sorry, omboko e jim into obaba fie na obaba yaba fie na kasi ya wana panya. 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Ye de CS ye dem ho dem ho be fe o dem ho be ye nika. Hotel ho, asori demo ho, office ho, broker room deco, and normal near my fair dear decorative ho. Now, be a set me a kama. New station, Mukoko Junction, yene, latest phone for the ancient moon, and Coco Chrome, Kit Car Traffic Light, Nasa on my Osaneco, Tankas and Sumo Honon. 0531 529 537, 0532 711 810. A more dear and worthy Cindy Rice, Ed the Papa, Aromano Cranny Community. Cindy. Do me an abo. New South office up next. Your friend and I ask. Don't be do me a ya. You ever send the HM repair? Good afternoon.

0: state of emergency, but state of emergencies are useful, but you declare them as a last resort. If you declare a state of emergencies, you normally declare in an isolated area and you deal with the issue. You concentrate all your energy there, deal with the issue, and you finish it and you lift the state of emergency. They are very temporary. Now, what people don't understand is Galamsey is in 10 regions of Ghana. You declare a state of emergency. Where are you going to declare the state of emergency? And the thing is, it goes with taking away people's rights. We can arrest you without question, and we can detain you without taking you to court. That 48 rule doesn't apply when there's a state of emergency. And so the point is, we still have that power, but we must exercise it as a last resort. But let me tell you, we know where the sites are. We have forest reserves that have had incursions into them. And so what we've done is we've concentrated on the forest reserves. 9 of those forest reserves were considered red zones because the degree of incursion into the forest reserve and the fact that those in those forest reserves were armed and the forest guards could not go into the reserve for fear of their lives. Today, those 9 forest reserves, the army has cleared all the people out of them. And before, what we used to do was, when the army clears them, then they hand over to the forest guards. As soon as the army leaves, they come back and they go back into the forest reserve. So it's costing us more. Now, when the army clears them, we set up a military camp at the forest reserve and we leave the army there to prevent them from going back in.
1: Any aya Ghana Mampani John Dramani Mahama abroad in Ghana this year ekoshiaye ewa tri-state area and no ewa America manu emu na komodia ti sei wale to Ghana for nyanim se bia ne ewa hone ye ti sei 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
2: are changing our model of funding cocoa. And at first what we did was to syndicate foreign financing. But then the collateralization of the foreign funding is in the cocoa beans. And so we took the funding and then we had to ship beans to the tune of that funding. And what it did was that then it meant that after we had shipped to the value of the funding, what was left over was not enough for local processors. And so we had restricted local processors to only the minor crop beans. Now, we are not distinguishing between the minor crop and the main crop. All cocoa beans are cocoa beans. And so we're saying 50% of our beans must be processed locally as a start. Once we get a hold on it, we'll continue to expand that percentage. But then we don't want our beans collateralized anymore, and we can raise our own domestic funding to purchase our beans. And so the cocoa board is just about to float the bond. The Minister of Finance has given them the green light, and so we'll buy the cocoa ourselves. And once we buy it ourselves, we can ship it at our own pace when we want.
1: I was here for any ITA, a Ghana Mampani, John Dramani Mahama, and I tell you what, as I said, yeah. 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
2: We received the health compact from the US to replace USAID funding. And Ghana is a sovereign nation and we have our processes. We're a democratic country. And so when the compact was received, the health ministry studied it and did what we call a cabinet information paper. Mm-hmm. And so the compact was brought to cabinet and we flagged several things in the compact. One, it says that we shall give the United States our pathogen profile. It means that diseases that are endemic in Ghana, what are the diseases endemic in Ghana? What is the pathogen profile of a country? I'm sure there are medical experts who understand that better than me. And then it also says we should give our medical records. I mean, who takes another country's medical records? And so that was strange. And then it says we would have to put up a certain amount of money as part of the program into healthcare. And then it also says that any medications or any medical products that shall be brought into our country, our Food and Drugs Administration has absolutely no right to inspect. I mean, it was humiliating. Mm. Yeah. And so it was the compact that was thrown out in record time in our cabinet. I've never seen anything thrown out as fast as that. And so, of course, we rejected it. And we asked the health minister to inform the U.S. ambassador that we didn't need it. We'll manage ourselves, you know. And for a pittance, $100-something million. And so we said, no, we didn't want it. And we're doing fine. Yeah.
1: Well, if I had to tell you, I don't know what to say. Now, U.S. if one is this is Ghana, you deposit this, it could be the tour. And sana as our program, no money, our consensus, you know. Our boy, our mother boy, our problem, so I feel so. Sebastian, I'm going to be an answer, no more be bar. I was like a FDA for him one, you can't say move him because among us and Ombi and Omaja to say, yeah, and I say, a mumping your grams, a one was rega crass, ah, na I didn't know a bomb when I would have banned Nam Yam Yam Nia. Nan, until no more US was near Virginia memory. Nanka come up here to a walk on para one and one of me, no snoo go from. Now I can answer by. And no one got to my shirt for anyone on the way there. In fact, Boya or Mobway, the unwedding pan, as a quarter at Chiawano. 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
0: 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out born Yako, whom I teach you are on. 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
3: His Excellency the President understands the sector. I assure you the reason why he renamed it through an executive instrument to call it the Tourism, Culture and Creative Arts Ministry. He said to me that you want to promote your site, so go and sit down with the Minister for Roads so that the roads to your tourist sites will be factored in the phase two of the big push. So I have done that. I've sent a list and I consulted BTA and some of my directors on which ones to submit first, and we have done that. We are looking forward for that phase two to start as soon as possible. So my experiences in Senegal, in India, in Korea, for some of the staff and industry players, is part of the capacity building, but we do need the local capacity building. I was in a hotel, and because you can sleep in a bathtub and in a shower, you would have a piece of usually plastic with a mechanism that keeps the thing from you slipping that you stand on. And because the staff do not have, their capacities have not been built to that standard we need, they had this piece of thing I'm describing hanging where the towel should be hanged.
0: Kasapa FM. 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
4: to know their role in tourism because they should be able to have the map of wherever they are to be able to move our tourists wherever they want to be. So I reiterate that from the hotelier to the tour operator to the driver to the chef, and if I say chef, I mean the chef who know how to mix and match the bunebune and the akrapansle and the offams to tell the culinary story of our country. The guide, the travel professional, the food vendor, the attraction manager, and countless others who serve our visitors every day. You are the people who bring Ghana's tourism into light and tell the story the way it must be told. This year's global theme challenges you and I to look ahead. Otherwise, a very small child will come and overtake you because the digitalization and artificial intelligence are no longer distant ideas.
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6: Government is working, and this is not a political talk. Government is working assiduously around the clock to deal decisively with the issue.
7: Fair enough.
6: But what we must do, mm-hmm. if you're going to make proper and significant progress, is that let us de-escalate the politics. Mm-hmm. Look, if we can do that, mm-hmm. all right, it will serve. It doesn't matter if it has worsened. And I'm not. Yes, hold on. I'm not admitting if it has worsened, but it doesn't. It also matter because, like Elvis was rightly saying, he mm-hmm. indicated. I mean, he's followed the conversations for a long time. He indicated that at every turn of the screw, when there's a transition, there's an escalation in the devastation. Okay, so if even it is true, assuming without admitting that it has increased, in the next political window, if peradventure the NPP were to come into power, we should expect the same trajectory. At the end of the day, Ghanaians are the ones suffering. The locals who cannot get clean water are the ones who are going to be the ones who, you know, who are the receiving end of this. So government is working. There are 13. So we brought 13 of them from Osino. Interestingly, I mean, 4 days ago, 4 days prior to the operation, Nymos was there. 4 days after, the locals themselves had brought back the illegal miners again to come and do the illegal mining. Why? Because they claim they benefit from it. Indeed, there was a woman who was a wife of one of the galamseyers. She almost went naked. She said, why are we arresting the husband? Governments over the years have not provided any jobs for them. Matters of this nature, how do you want to politicize it?
7: Fair enough.
1: What about in Kenya when you have 4 packs? You are known now, Wakasadema, Namosu. One more, Mohe, National Anti Illegal Miners Operators, no, Womohema, Yensu, any and Sassy, anything, or no Casama, one more, say, I buy no one who would be a sir or no bit me to Galam Sass, name Momo. I told you, me no mean, you say, yes, you bet my boy, not Galam say no, yet my way, nay, I can't to my boom, and yet me to us or my moon. Young Queen, anyway. Greater Accra Passenger Transport Executive for, and I won't say any one baby you can't why. Ever be one transport car, can't say, Ayalolomo, any buses, I hold 1-1, and exercises are Grofo, and a pound matching, and you may add a call baby baby, no, and no acquaintance with the whole company on my hands. One can't ever be a walk of fiber beer, and a traffic go my any hard drink. It's a new omnis is a proper baby girl come to the room come with one team up. Now, a matter of baby baby, say a little bus, and if you bet me off. Let me have one more traffic. I hold why another BIS, you know, and also at me, I'm a crying, I'm a crying, also at me, Dinny Duma. Yet, you know, when you're for doubt, I would do. Nelson, what did you drive fast as you sell my baby? The
8: flow system shall operate only during peak periods. And then I'm saying again, the contract flow system shall operate only during peak periods. And the peak periods are the morning. That's the inbound to the CBD, that is 6 a.m. to 9 a.m. every day. The evening peak, the outbound from the CBD to the various destinations, and that will be 4 p.m. to 7 p.m. So with the morning peak, we shall do 3 hours in the morning, and in the evening peak, we shall also do 3 hours as well. During these windows, operate at specific intervals towards addressing the struggles associated with the peak time intra-city travels. Outside these hours, operations will revert to normal flow and the roads will be fully open to all traffic. Meanwhile, regular Ayololo services will continue to afford travelers access intermediary communities. Commuters expected to benefit immensely from the counterflow intervention. One, it shall save them time. For instance,
7: an average travel time from Kasua to Tudu during peak hours is currently about 2.5 hours. With contraflow, this is projected to drop to 40 to 50 minutes thereabout. Commuters can equally plan their journeys as Ayodele would publish a fixed timetable for the contraflow period.
1: Wọn bá ẹtí ní kẹ́hìn yẹn fẹ́ ní Dauda Audu. 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
0: 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Their friends say promotion. No? So so a basin nano down more echo home and more 29 December. I will afia chambers a few where ya can was me. Sansa Momni Abanakaya Yam Rada was a sank a bandi Jumano. Nina Aquae Ushebuada. I'm an Amsuma Matitas Cocodia Chabana said, want to be trust young home, sir. Emma Abana form Sika and Yonan can decide ya. Yasitas Coco will be a nice yati return to a dear dear. Omber Titas Cocondia Chabano up there upon Babiatra. And two backers and actual chairman, oh, honey, I chose so. Yes, in a cry holiday, no cry holiday, which I want just yet. Send your knife with your free and neighbor. Nessa, I shall check for Kumi and saying, almost say, almost a cross strike. Now strike and assemble a corner can't be say. A banner, Asher, Bobby. And so, ba, one more ever cook, croak, woman, Abia, Kurabia, or Honomno, Isabia, Canyon, who are network, Rona, the idea, or no, bidding Mojani, Elko Pebble Bar, Nabia, can a public question in impertifi. No, dear coach, Radia, Abiana, do could be a lesson to Nadia Dinano. Yet do Hamuchemo Adino, ever kind of bushmaker to a Johon, Edia Mano, says the Kenny Bosha, a change now, so no soccer will be water. And I'm said that we will party one more antiasia, one back a sober tram here near Coco, you may bonnet. And I say, sir, there one more atiatria, at your attendant dimoa, General Pay, and yet say, as you are here, and we must also any a quomy and same 1.4. 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
9: Senior free family, also.
0: At a room of Pianini, and now a person who is a commodian, dear Corso, a banner, and a church for Kumi and saying, then appear from Adibaye.
9: No, sir, Obe Timu, Ministry of Education, our hearts here, Minister, no, any Labour Minister, any Controller and Accountant General's Department, and teacher unions, no, and a year, Bibia Bonifan crunch meeting, meeting with the dear Nino Cassassi, here, or more conference room, or more, and teacher unions in the Minkanda, or more, I a crowd of passes. So by Anfa, there's a fata at the moment, and yeah, dear strike in the on the chassis, on the strike in ya, Kotim Dakra, a buy before most serious, because almost a dear as a buy Anfa almost serious, the Biana. No Mosemba a bank or more one on this soap. And see, Omala wants to be a house, almost a chassis for 2009 to every minute. And yeah, dear, a bino at my service are problem. The person you know, deprived area allowance, deprived area allowance, in Shisha, NDC, a bank, you were John Dramani Mahama Bra, or a campaign 2024, the bar said, tickets are on Baji. Posting a call, deprived communities, you know, baby to say, Sebi, Simu, baby, say, a teacher phone, time, per se, or more call on, you know, the more allowance and a bear on the quack or tre, or Kalana, dear, and a bear almost, you know, on more again, that's an almost sure, sorry. Now, we are almost say, allowance to do a while, and I was a government promotion allowance, I was a Minister salary of the general salary once maybe a year.
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1: Mr. DJ, now I say Papa Panua Kwenya with the Amami. Nah, I don't want me at you for a mutier radio station. Michiamo, any amutier if we met Dr. Richard. 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
11: 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Now, person Robert need to me if you bet money to them the car rush. 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Now, Uncas, what do you so? 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
1: Mamisha, time HH Heba Mr. Ibi Naunumi. 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Na akwetia yare. Time HH Heba Mr. Enye the capsules. 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Fire wedro. Nenom ne debia. Canoga Company Limited, what the time TIME, a bed just so no. On Nukreya, and at the time HH Heba Mr. and in the capsules, a bed just so. A crowing young fish, do me no entiminumbi. Waba wafa fru, and the Yawama cronufu, and soon timinumbi. Time HH Heba Mr. and in the capsules, Ubenya be a war. Over the counter medicine sellers, and the shops do draw na emu. Sao pedudua to a fray, 0244. 417669 0244 417669 Time HH Heba Mr. and in the capsules. A Yadro say FDA Aji Ejadian Kratway Atsum.
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3: 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Ede ne ntuma abebo chairman di And notice a say dear and yasem ketua. Original flat screen TV, home theaters, gas oven, fridges, deep freezers, the cool store for panel, air conditioners, entry current, rice cookers, blenders, TV stands, sewing machines, standing, and ceiling fans.
2: Sadly, the code as a tombio, multi TV, go TV, strong TV, canna plus, yet charming snow mukra, I sign down policy no. 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
3: 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Or who's could be a Brosan Cassiano Asepe on the Kit Kat and the D and Kenimu. 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
4: Kenfos Herbal Mixture. 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
2: She, I feel I want to Kenfos Herbal Mixture. 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
4: Ampa, sa a hammer any in the Bunay, and what done dano, and your far bear from Fidium. 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
2: Abusia for yam we bia kwaba at the Ba Pensign Company Limited. So at Mekua a wo gana ha wakofa a drum on waswa at the abedjaswa. 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

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Then you bet to me, I am over at any other day, then yay, yay, yay, yay, yay, yay, yay, yay, yay, yay, yay, yay, yay, yay, yay, yay, yay, yay, yay, yay, yay, yay, yay, yay, yay, yay, yay, yay, yay, 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an empire. Yeah, with a decassi. Shani Dean Cron Crono, Maddy Dean, so. But what did they sell messages in a beba? A message line, no? A 0544444945. Have you been to me? I call TikTok, and I call TikTok, I go FM. I go FMGH. You be hunu juma die live. And you be ku juru hono okay me da ho. Ani me ken nyina etwa gu. Anti bomodene. 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I go FMGH. E wo TikTok. O messages na fa ho na ba me ken kan. Na me wo message wo hi free Bismarck am on a press so say good afternoon okay. 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Ya de ba na wie ya na sa. You'll be starting a new month in some few days. So you need a new beginning. Now, I mean, can't say minchero. January, February, March, April, May, June, July, August, September. October, muni ye babe wure yi. October, November, December. 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
0: up? Is that I'm saying who now reply?
1: What is that? What
0: is that?
1: Head now, Kayo. It better be a crap once you
0: say, hey, who did become my friend, Marco? My friend, no past 7 a.m.
1: I was his abbey. 3 hour 5.
0: About 12 and same as I repeat as I say,
1: yeah,
0: Fasika 7 year go
1: mass
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1: the power no say come
0: on you only power no say one no ekwa na eba odu na e bibia e ti anwa bomodin a na matimi adam ho so na match ke sa side no so the question of the day no ho a obetimi dey e question of the day no so abana yetumi ahwe na ekwa ni
1: 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So since now we have phone number,
0: yeah.
1: Well, to be said, we catch you any year. Name um, we bomb so now we need money.
0: I'm found here. That's why catch you any guy.
1: I catch you any year. Told that since we busy for coming, we say maybe PF no money. Yeah, well, to be said, I say one case I'm crying. We dear reward. So what I say, I told that we cannot know what to do. Some maybe PF no money ban. I say money pa. We say only baby one. Then you saw the money pa. Obie na no asem ye be fere no biaba no oka
0: no oka
1: but waketu ano so ye na e bisa say adwuma wey obekoso aya na obegan
0: kwacha na adwuma no kra ni go ni say adwuma na wo ye no na de na wo pe
1: say sekanji
0: da bi adwuma na wo ye de na wo pe like your friend is a plan and necessary
1: say adwuma so be adwuma because of survivor
0: into that adwuma
1: do any survivor na
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0: and they disrespecting
1: ah na dey dey na me kan
0: a gross one pa
1: ah na dey me kan here
0: ha ko che no dey but won say
1: and dey dey
0: won say disrespect no
1: ah
0: you wo mu you won say wo kan e no
1: ah
0: wo kan say wo kasa manim ni ade ba ko che me ko ro man e no kwa ampo no ko che me fa ne say kam adwuma no e no kwa ampo no me fa ne say me age say wo you obi a sebe sebe won so no ade bo kakra ni mu na won peso because what I am baby baby dui baby ya ba ya baby dui
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0: yes I pay so anu na make no
1: kwa room kwa dan chance mama unu zo anro
0: e ka madwuma ho so wa mana ka madwuma ho
1: en ka say dan ka ho say about the
0: account ah go the account se me nya me salary ni kwa at the end of the month na me say be come no me ni problem but en na na kwacha na me say me sign ka ye no e see say juma bon ni ejina so ye dia pa juma pa
1: o wusu an ayo enu scaster
0: ah na twitwa say do hwe mani mi kwadi
1: na na twitwa enu scaster so aja say
0: yeah
1: na I do ba bia na wa che ni say your friend is saying your baller na wa say ho
0: no
1: omo modian no mpian kosi kwano
0: eh say ato say say say obia
1: say say say
0: ay say say say say ejuma no ntimi baller no wa anya bi ejuma no ntimi
1: apo ma letter na de man no baller say bi o
0: ah na ko ko cha any appointment letter no dey dem ayi na na e ba aye ye
1: e na me say na no baller say
0: dey bi dey ko ko ye ma appointment letter dey wo mu nyina na we
1: o ma mu fi school aba na mu didi chance mu awie na o beti ma huru
0: o ya boss ba
1: o we kan ne
0: ko o ya boss ba ko o boss class ko ro ne kan wa ko cha birthday
2: so where
1: na me adome ho ye pam
0: o birthday
2: the fact say oje ana say wo yi bibia ka wo dwuma ho no nchira say chinchina chen ye wo dwuma what you say? Say, bit is a baller, some are woke. Meme face, oh, and you find, say, Mamma better radio, so I can't hold the deal once. Now, baller,
0: yeah.
2: Quite better Pia Cusi, when I come, if I
0: fuck, yeah.
2: Best I'm a customer, far. And you must say, dear.
0: And also, you
2: say, and you say, and we'll be good for you. Mamma, feel that,
0: or better,
2: I'll be a summer, okay. When we say, I seem, obi a tomorrow, I seem your catcher and be a buna bombacy neck. 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
0: what did I say?
1: Kwabena yen kase wato.
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0: 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Ye wu kan no.
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1: Yes.
0: Na ye media.
1: Adan tra advanced countries na ye adwuma ne ye ha.
0: Ah wo ro. Wo ro mu nye ne Rome for ye.
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1: be. Rome ye den.
0: Bravo fi.
1: Kwacha.
0: Ye ye kan ye kan. Me blame obi a institutions na organizations a. E yo ma said there somewhere say na ma we nyina ye adwuma no.
1: Oba si ada.
0: Science institutions na. 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
1: na manfo miemi amanfo manufu wa ma nan so ninu wa ma nan so
0: o ye o ma o chance
1: wa
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1: Do you know your bend?
0: Oh, bravo for me there.
1: Ye tia wo kan ye but adwuma ne mu.
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0: 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Wo tia. Wo tia.
1: He?
0: Wo hwe kra be mo bro.
2: Roger, producer Evans, Kilova.
1: Kilova se den.
2: I say if it's 10 billion a month, then that's fine. You can't disrespect me and pay me less than that. Remember, I'm not responding to.
1: I've been on the one. Can you
0: give you?
1: Can.
0: Can't.
1: Bravo fi me say
0: 10 billion
1: kasa bi wo ho a onipa ni me say
2: kasa we yen kan kire yen ku nipa
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1: country's need
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1: 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The moment a u be bi adwuma pe no. 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
2: ah ah Ah, say say.
0: Na kwabla na tuwo tiwa ni ayire.
1: Me ya pa.
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0: Wo ya we.
2: Me ya we.
1: Me ya say ara ni ko.
2: Eh, enye no kre.
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0: Asa wa ko su wo ne ta.
2: What I say? I don't know if you know what, but say you money or money with the crack. Ah, who didn't cry for your mama swam water? I
1: No, be able to be a swam water.
2: It's a mature saying, can't say you money what?
1: Will be able to be
2: a swam water. It's a juma honor. What do you mean? I don't say you money what?
1: Am I about to be a swam water?
2: And I'm mature say, it's a juma honor. What do you mean? I don't say you money what?
1: Am I about one of my real
2: strong feet? And juma on my name.
1: I want to see a post here. My impulse on the certificates of moving.
2: It's one of them to say, me, my quarters in training, my ye. It apart from nursing, no. Adwuma bi ani ho ma me.
1: Na dey to the nursing you want to be manager man.
2: I tell me tell us say.
1: Say for your mango school there. Oh,
2: come on adwuma ma.
1: Come on mango school there, mango adwuma ma.
2: Bravo. Bravo. I tell me tell us say. It tell me tell us say.
1: Me ya pass one man tem.
2: Oh, I tell me tell us say. Me say. The first say we nurse ni. Wa kwa nursing training ya wie. I yan fa on nursing no. E do to wa dwuni mu no. Adwuma ni ho.
0: Na say the onimu ye no ko on training.
2: Oh, bra.
0: Come adwuma na
2: so. Come be there say. So ni pay. Mobi in front of the secretary and office. Not so big than 5,000. Obe kwa kwe. And then there's Edma. And then there's Edma.
0: And then there's Edma.
1: Nazo ntibi nya.
0: Eye,
1: nya na fold no be.
2: I am a fold say.
1: Obe na.
2: I am a fold say.
1: Obe na.
2: Me je wuni mi de.
1: Okwanyo.
2: Me je wuni mi de na ye.
1: Ah, one best orientation am.
2: Ah, say no best. I am a fold but me orientation.
1: We go school 3 years, 4 years no.
2: Eti, bra ko fi. Na person me chao no say. Bra ko na person me chira djuma wura for say. Ko fi wi afi. O ye djuma wura.
1: Enti say ye didi watam. Ye mu wa. Me eti o ka yi a.
2: Me
1: ka so aya na we.
2: Me say. Atem didi bi wo ho a
1: question
2: na onipa onipa ndi betre adwuma ne ho a obese adwuma no
1: nti u be gyan a na
2: me gyan
1: okay
2: because atem didi bi wo ho a me say wo de kwatre adwuma ne ho a fa nyina me say wo tra fie da e obese adwuma no
1: okay
2: go vi afi be ka se mbi a kya wa obese ka so na kya hwa bom ba toma tiefu no ono na ba pam wo fira say can so fi ko so na
1: I say we are on your professional
2: and yes professional say bra go fi me say I say
1: mi
2: wo ho te a no matter your professionalism
1: mi mu wa
2: me say
1: What's that? Ah, na say
2: ah,
1: or her wa. To be holding was there now to Ampa and to see.
2: Aye,
1: also go university.
2: Sir,
1: to so Ampa, only a second class upper.
2: Aye. Oh, I don't credit the same beer. Oh, yeah, what you can crack.
1: Who called
2: Bama say?
1: Oh, babe, Bamba. Do Ampa.
2: Aye.
1: Now, so you're second class upper.
2: Aye.
1: Now, you get to where we would tell you wouldn't be.
2: What is
1: that? Now, okay, we are a carbon.
2: I'm glad they obey me, eh, Kaka, because maybe a second class up at the air. As I do need to wait fast, fast. It's a look at the justifiable, Kaka. Maybe a minute, I'm going to be
1: tired. I trust
2: the yard. My pocket took a few hours.
1: I trust wondering what from Tia Perwoody
2: Isle. A business like a story. What you know from a dear Perwood,
1: Perwood, I
2: do say what you may need. So I own out Jenny can see. Now, Oba, oh, I can't declare because I said,
1: now tell me, I am an
2: army. Say, bravo, be
1: not copper wood.
2: May say, a drummer of one and chess, yes, eh? So we are Jumura. No, be a Juma. We see cutting Timmy Quay Jumano.
1: Okay.
2: And you nippon of a baby at Jumano.
1: Yate.
2: And to nippon all year, Jumano. All those own a wood yard a cadier for body, dear mano. Now, before it's what they are looking, no.
1: Wako here, Jumano, Choba, a man for the dear. Yeah, expert you say we would be the real probably yeah you went through cleaning what come on now to
2: all what's why
1: now you want to white
2: what's why they
1: can't say
2: what's why they what's why they
1: what's why they only more juma
2: what's why they but if you may say a juma rough way okrumwa almost take advantage of a juma for because of say when you say a juma be new it's the obey you be a obey you juma no
1: yeah that's it you do ha na na twin twin or be samba na na twin twin say mo amo ba jini fi aka kan se hu acha ni bi obi jaju ma no ahia na mo de ma no ahia na mo de ma no efi akwa mo ma ne dollars abisi anya go pon ya do ba di first October eh aja ma chi aboso akan eh 40 days observation e baba so aboso akan new site ye tunza fado fogi na aja ma chi aboso akan choba. 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Now, when you're Diani Papa, no idea. My bankupan, a tilapia, Papa B, and in my quay, when you're bankuning crew, my mamma, she says. Me a man sardine, and I say when you are here, I am Kosia Achinadia. We are pizza, Ubenya B, Ubenya Shawama, Ubenya Yam Chips, and a fair chicken, and not tilapia. 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I am sorted Jollof, Pigna Benya B. Baby, I will be any sour, so I am Cocoa Brodium. I am one friend 0543-506-594. A more day I will be a penny a friend of banana rice. A cabus young doing an album come out. One time banana rice and coffee. Now no one of be a bones of Busianina, no be a pie life. A bass up and to one of Busianum. Mammy, I'll do a beyond the coffee. O money, a buff. Who can use well easy comes on his way, Jack? Confucius, see if you are. Name of the Cabus Yang and Abomini Abana Rice. Abana Rice. Cabus Yang Kang and Abom, bringing families together 1 meal at a time. A Biana Mutu and Nasa and Wamun Apasoye. And now Jolon Fana. A dear Bia Dimu Biano. I have Abana Rice here. Be out here and come here. A year quality and affordable mattress. No, yeah, the above year call be pong. Yeah, a year call Raban called and Kruma. I am mount. A year quality. A year mattress. The a year brand new and answered. Yeah, used ones. Only a high density and orthopedic. Every year 6 inches copy me year 20. We have student size and now 1.5 and now double size. Jumbo size and now queen size. And now king size. Your demand to four boom, what? Your near money, papa, will be out to be a noon, Huda. ɛne ti maa onko kuma sɛ ne nkra na bɛtɔ yɛ mattress ne bi na yɛ bɔ mɔden a ɛde bɛkɔ baabi ama wɔ yɛ ko a wonya tɔyɛ a baabi a wokɔ ma mu ha biade 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O to asin 321 Cement Vital Herbal Mineral and Capsules. 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Watching come from an unumbi, when you want to intimidate, when I'm yaw. 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And then I come will be a pet. 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
3: Ubia, a Bushano made also, and I abu dia.
2: I was some Ayabasa, Ukata Sam, and I say, Wakon to Mina, so be you now want Yasir, and I say, Water and Samun 10 times. Uja de Ankosuma, Godin Sam de Openiqua Tatashe, if you seek a Sam Ayabasa, for nature I open the Quachi, I say, not Oberboa, so when the Chiraquia, or Enginum, and as I say, Janshin, Openiquachi number
3: 0245 92 32 24 0245 92 32 24 and answer 0599 11 90 62 0599 11 90 62
2: Open it, watch it, have an eye or say, bra, not a bebo.
4: Ah, my little ones, gather around. Once upon a time in the heart of Accra, a man in his fancy car sought directions. But oh, the Ghanaian way.
5: Hello, bro. Good afternoon. Can you please show me where the Presby Church is?
6: Go straight. 10 left at the big mango tree with the broken branches with most of the mangoes falling. Ask there. Anybody will show you.
4: And when the Black Stars take to the field, every Ghanaian becomes a coach. Ah, the sacred cue for our beloved Gobe. As you wait patiently, rehearsing the perfect vibes.
7: Have you at it?
8: Mami Gobe Nubi. Me koko ono.
9: One CD.
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4: These, my dear ones, are some few moments that make our Ghana truly special. And as we share these stories, let us also remember a plate of lily rice, connecting our hearts through the flavors of our culture. Special moments are worth celebrating with lily rice. Lily rice, ye nimuna free titi. This advert is FDA approved.
10: Now, Eddie and I obey ya. What that for my son, Yafumu, a mooning?
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Yanni a diaba. Junior High School. I'm a test book signal. We bring up the primary thing now. A banner say we hear three Bible. I create a primitive. A, B, and I we hear B, B, D, say. I have cell phones. And I feel accessories. And I feel school bags. And I'm out doing our thing now. I'm not being a no. Your name may come. I want to call on the MCT. I'm free 0243-583-602. And I'm 0206-225-533. 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

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Yeah, your savings account, na fair current account, and a susu account. Baby, I'm shy with you and Cabiano, who need any sour swap. A bond investment, a fixed deposit, na fee, the bad chain investment, and a treasury bills. Name of me, I can sell be free. You don't cook room to ask my microbe. And cheer a man from me, Coco Agogo, and a fee 0244-9235129 at Trishin Cobo, and a 0203-770-865. Yanku Poy Aduma on the 1st October. Mr. Jonathan Amache. Yes, you are Boswa Kachoba. Yanku Poy to the Safreno. 40 days observation. Eba Basu Yanku Poy Aduma 1st October. Yay. Mitchell Yawa de Wea. Ewa Boswa Kan new site. And price to a man from Inkoko. Yatu Safro Bibia. 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

0: It has been the old story of promises upon promises. Where we have reached at the moment, we are not taking promises. We want action. Our teachers must continue to stay home until we see something concrete, until we see the salary, the arrears reflecting on our pay slips and crediting our accounts. Until we see that, we are not going back to school. We'll continue to stay home until all our issues are addressed and resolved.
1: Enti Ghana National Association of Teachers head of salary Isaac Bao say awon de o mekwa so atena fie o so o mbeu say sika na beto o mo account mu be kwaju pay slip o be hunu o sese ahun sampa promotion salary ni nie hu ahun allowance ni nie nye sa de a woni nko school
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3: 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Technical school and as a vocational school a home a war and paswa pa tima ubia and me set uko technical school. 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
2: We have commissioned 51.2 kilowatt peak solar system at St. Joseph's Technical Institute in Kwautafo. And we also have handed over training equipment to have a very practical hands-on solar technology training here at the electrical department of St. Joseph's Technical Institute at Kwautafo. The most important thing is that they should study very hard. The students should not be afraid to use their hands and dirty their hands. They should really acquire the skills because solar is the future. As an electrician and solar technician, you will have a lot of job opportunities in future. And here at St. Joseph's in Kwautafo, you can learn very well electrical technology and the basic of solar technology. If you want to progress, you can also go to Don Bosco Training Institute in Ashaiman to become a very high standard professional solar engineer. I believe that TVET, Technical Vocational Education and Training, is the future. It is at the same standard like grammar education at senior high schools. We believe that Ghana needs much more TVET graduates to enhance industrialization and innovation in Ghana. So that is what we want to support. We're supporting in this instant the electrical and solar department of St. Joseph's Technical Institute in Kwautafo. But we believe solar is the future and TVET is the future. I think also local electricians from the region can come to the school and also learn solar technology. But that is something they have to discuss with the management of the school and with the head of the electrical and solar department.
1: Na ne kwakwakra ɛwɔ dwumadie no ase no ɛyɛ principal ɛdema St. Joseph Technical Institute Madam Faustina Afoku ɛkyɛ sɛ n'ani agye papapa ɛwɔ saa dwumadie a mpanimfoɔ atumi aba abɛdi wɔ sukuu no mu 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
1: FM. 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
5: 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hospital e won town from adenta no until bus no move over 2 hours because of traffic. It is the yeah can say sir bus is in the bed was outside not a big creative problem. No bus in the for check that was that bus in that was our lane one. I didn't know bus in the yeah bus is name freeze our lane now congest traffic in war on no name for lane back one ever right side now where you free no because that time on a panel yeah call a craft. A woman free a cry air bar then turn on where you free. 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
1: 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Fred 0512678247 and now 0501256666. 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
0: 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Pay attention to the body.
1: Okay.
0: For wani tu ni padua ni. For ni tu form. All the obon changes, mean a lot of changes. No ma be brebe say so ni padua minim ko afo na omu ntimi na because of omu BP. And so I feel the I also was starting a doctor meet me that pan make I remember maybe mama give you tie me only say me Tom Brown a queer didn't feel my mean the my or the Tom or tell me Tom Brown sign up to date or tell me Tom Brown or say doctor me obia mada me da no go chair na me team any no do I mean na be I just say no numa bansa no head the wada. No one is saying that he hano. By the time we have fire bones, a drone regulating the beeping because after they will say, "Oh, Timmy, that."
1: Wow.
0: Numbers near 0554.
1: Obinyo number ni yepa. I'm just watching Timmy when you know. So do one hour no money. Zanzuanzuan. I know Oja drone room. Are they an any? Na drone na one any suit. Oh, who say a drone is one on the same thing? Aye, BB one any pedure ma was ah. Then a drone are they many na me penemu me esi. Okay, and that's Papa number two. Jana view in front of only 0554
0: 0556 0634 0655 0554 0606 0634 55 55 and that's 0598 0598 95 95 59 00 00 Yanko Ponyadma with your uncle Graceland. And upon on what tree near statue, you might open the oboe a real nomians. I miss row a oba, obi or doctor, me by me first cassin embra, oba or cardi 50 cities, enough a diagnosis near 100 cities. So a hoy and charge you. If you are based on the problem, no, and all the better word drew a be ye day, a be here among median is some fool, Abraham, that's an.
1: Yeah, that's papa pa, and see soon for Abraham no what's in can watch it munchy mube bree and I or the ammo at this yano crowd with Mr. Brinity and I watch us when Timmy Snow, the number of freno, na a fe ginch the moo. 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Watch was a bonus or say needy and ya dear, ni mum ya dear be, and I ya coffin ya dear deba, to call. No fun a drum, oh, no sooner on man. 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Now, oo soon. 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
7: 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The ripper fresh bar, not the shenan. Many to lie with me, we say, by me, yeah. Oh, I don't need a massacre wrap I took class. 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She's a minion of crime and the same champion, and I mean, me to me for study. I'm a minion, you say. Me to me for a pack, and I said, no, but to me, that's yes, every year, you know. Exactly.
8: Don't tell me, can't say a coco, coco, he did not a sammy pa. 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As me, no, me, yeah, you know, I try, I have an air, you know. 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No, me come in the pan of any temple stand of pa. She's a minion of crime and the same champion, and I mean, me. The name is to me for study. I'm a minion, you say. Me to me for a pack, and I said, no, but to me, that's yes, every year, you know.
9: 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My statement is that I have a baby free me too, but she said they are free.
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1: 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Any WHO dear no. Almost in the whole Africa country see now. Almost say, ye in tabia, ye factory, and I say ye drew, quite a fast ye drew no. And ye the best among country be among our Africa.
2: WHO and the African CDC realize the need to support the development of traditional medicine. We've been to many countries. We've been to Madagascar, we've been to Uganda, we've been to Democratic Republic of Congo, we've been to Nigeria, and we're here. And I must say that this is among the best. What we saw here today is among the best of the ones we have seen so far.
1: We are in Yamie Adia or Yamai, which I say, Ajumana Yayano. 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Your number is in a make a camel. Baby, I make a say, Utica, baby, I make a say, why, baby, I'm a open tap cracker. This is a question, be a want to ask you. Free your number, see. Now you are ready 24/7. I bear and sound. Now, Uberti, Mawa, Baba, Mawa, or more, I know a day. 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A buffer so precopia. Bose a pie in Tinina wo Timuno. Bo one when you stroke. Bose yes when you stroke. Bo one when you heart attack. Because moja need to mean penetrate ye. It mean co. Malaria need bit me yes, I am an inina. Malaria more one a bit me yes, I do not mind. Pressure be brave, Bissa will say. Pressure be a baby piano. A bad malaria symptoms in anum. Bo so ho yo basa sana malaria so te achiwa na ho yo basa Oh, because sa pressure no ti bi sa ho say. Yes, so cholesterol was so. What try cutting it down? Why you training bi a wo wi ase nyina bi? Training bi a wo ye bia no. Wo to amika na wo kọ. Now yes, sir, so still other na that so no pressure do. Other na that so what pressure? Yes, man we nam, what cut it down meat. Bibia yes man ye bia the pressure bi a wo gyai. Why you training wo wi ase nyina bi? Da bia wo ye exercise so kọ gym. O dante o koba so still wa no pressure dru na ho to e ho chiro wa no pressure dru timi ku what are there the cause of that e ye hwehwe mu ayaye ayaye hu se malaria mo wa ni bi timi cause sa ne ma no get me ma onya pressure by force na no e wa hwe ne na ho na ku ato atwene sa malaria ne sie wa no wa block untiri no entimi ma entire ne munya adwuma ye. And to the myers with the pressure across all of a sudden, and let him know. Minia, we hear Tabia about Mister. Near Tabia about Mister Nibinano. Nan clear some malaria, more one eye, she saw one eye, a cost of pressure mono. Nema unipedian in your free. A horn on the bum was a sawoon say, and a dipano, and what the air than air bum. Sasun, what Tabia Tacum? Tabia Tacum, eh, a war only, and ne. Problems be brain over yase. Asophobi and grabophobi. Other religions in be brew or mon nomansa. It's yama or mu libido level ever form. And to be brain to me no more yen no munsia. And at ya wari jaye and our problems be brain. And now our problems be brain costing na more naye and passion combo. So, and it's yama de tabia takum naban, a war. Kotobinedi. And on fashion fra and once or tea and one mere guanum. 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Some problem when I'm so costume and now while ye jay be bray. 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